0: WBR92Q. Exactly that. Live from the Big Al Studios, Baltimore's number one accident attorney.
1: Come on, Twist. Tonight we're doing it different.
2: Yeah, bro.
1: Tonight I want to dedicate my show to the underdog. To the person that had a rough
0: week. Now invading your airwaves.
1: To the person that's going through it right now. To the person that's just

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Let's work. Come on, turn your radio up. You cry if you want to. Ain't nobody gonna say nothing. We know life. 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

0: Twisted.
1: 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For the next 2 hours, the show is for everybody. 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You still got God. 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
1: 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One, two, let's work.
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1: Yeah. Throw your hands in
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1: The air. Just say thank you, God,
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1: For another day. Come
0: twisted.
1: On.
0: Twisted. 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
1: ACJ.
0: Twisted. 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Twisted. 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
1: Let's work.
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0: Twist was good.
1: Yeah, more energy checking in right now. Listen, man, everybody checking in. Hey, Cuz Carter, what's up, baby? We in here.
0: Hey, 410-481-9292. Like I said, tonight we're dedicating the show to everybody that's going through something. Everybody that feel downtrodden. I just want you to know God got us. It will get better. On the other side, what you trying to go, Twist? What you trying to go?
1: I think I'm about to take him to the trap, man. Let's talk.
0: To the trap? All right, we back in seven. Let me see. 1, 2, 3, 4, 5. 7 minutes. It's 19Q. Somebody give me tickets to T.I. I want to go see it just to see if he really is Mr. Him.
1: Yeah.

0: to tell them people Mr. Him is here.
1: Whoa, whoa, whoa, whoa, whoa, whoa.
0: Mr. Him is here.
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0: Come on, we over on Jupiter right now. 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
1: No, no, no.
0: Come on, everybody in the back, sing it with me. 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

0: if you're on.
1: Come on. Live from Space Saturday Night, Little Black DJ Twisted. We on Jupiter right now. Come on. We standing on faith tonight. We standing on faith tonight. I know it seems like it's getting hard, Pause. I know it seems like it's rough out here. I know it.

0: is going through something right now. I'm here to let you know God got us.
1: You want to hell that man. I don't run and steal.
0: What in the carnival last week? Sweat. What you doing? What in the carnival last week? They needed us on one of them flutes. Next year, I said now, y'all need us on one of them flutes at that Caribbean festival.

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1: I don't know about you, but
0: come on, tell me what you want. Saturday Night Live from Space, Lord Black, DJ Twisted 92Q.

Come on, we saving souls right now. We could party in the 9 o'clock hour. We saving souls right now. I know I needed this. I ain't too big of a person to say I need it.

0: 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B-Boys 92Q, home of that Quicksilver Morning Show. Your man, Lil Black, DJ Twisted. We got money and tickets to blow Twist.
1: Yeah, man. What we got, though?
0: I don't know who trying to go see Doja Cat and Big Bud, but hey, November 20th, CFG Bank Arena. And we giving you $250 to go with it. Yeah. 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
1: And that's Scorpio season, too, bro.
0: Yep, like, I like everything you just played.
1: Yeah, man. The Reggae, man. I
0: just wish I could get paid for it like everybody. See, I got to be a non-employee.
1: No doubt.
0: Now, where else you going to get paid $250 just to tell people what songs you like? People man. Walk around listening to music for free all day.
1: They could have called up and told me play a whole Reggae set. I would have played it, and you would have got $250. Is that?
0: 92Q, man. Hey, coming up in 7 minutes, we back at 9 o'clock hour. We done took y'all to church on 8 o'clock hour. Lord, what can I call it, Joe? Because we ain't turned all the way up.
1: We ain't turned up yet, but we can rejoice and be glad in it, and then we're going to turn up. You feel
0: okay,
1: me?
0: Pastor Twist, let me find out. Yeah. Pastor Alden, he didn't rubbed off on the pause.
1: Pause.
0: Matter of fact, I got to throw the red flag on myself. Sorry.
1: No, listen, rest in peace, my guy, L King, man. We love you forever. Sick Entertainment, yes, sir.
0: We back in 7 minutes, still standing on faith. It's 92Q.
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0: 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All here all summer long. We are 92Q. Exactly that. Live from the Big Al Studios. Baltimore's number one accident attorney.
1: A King, happy

0: 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Cause we out of town the rest of the year.
1: Yeah.
0: Party, Moody was good. KP was good.
1: Yeah.
0: ATL, get ready.
1: Yeah.
0: Come on, I told you.
1: Yeah.
0: We live from space each and every Saturday night, Lil Black DJ Twisted.

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1: I told you, God's grace is bigger than any problem you're going through. I promise you.
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1: I know there's somebody who loves me. Somebody.
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0: Ron Rondo checking in. It's quiet on the creek. Shout out to my DC family. Bottle Wars was crazy. Tech killed them.
1: We in Miami turning up another night.
0: 3 rounds, 6 bottles around.
1: Let the shorties take the yard.
0: No excuses.
1: Santos, I rented out the spot. 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

0: back it up, and when you're working, back it up. 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
1: yeah,
0: back,
1: she know
0: back,
1: I'm fetish.
0: Pin it, back it up, pin it, back it up,
2: pin it, back it up, back it up, back it up. Come on.
3: I lay my head on my pillow.
2: 410-481-9292. Hit me up and let me know. God has been good to you. Hit me in my DM, Instagram and Facebook at Lavardis McLaughlin, at DJ Twisted 3000. We still on Jupiter. We giving God praise all the way from space. Come on, let's go. I told you, if you've really been through something, you know what I'm talking about right now. If you've really been through something, you know where I'm at right now. I'm talking holding on, tears, everything, but God got you. Let's go.
4: Hey, Twist.
5: Trying to make me cheat. I hear
2: them
5: saxophones. It's getting loud on the creek.
2: It's getting loud. Shout out to my Nablus ladies. They two rounds bop. Miami, I love it.

0: 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And God.
1: I want the thick one.
2: The rich one, pick one. It's a gang of us in here. We tryna spend some rents over 200. I got three of these. Once I pay for the baby, you can leave. 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
1: one. Live from space. Come on. 410-481-9292. Hit me up and let me know how good God has been to you. Or you can hit us in our DM, DJ Twisted3000, LaVardis McLaughlin on Facebook and Instagram. Talk about it.
2: Hey, Black, I got one for you.
1: What we doing?
2: New Lucky right here. It's called Splash. Say Lucky.
1: Okay. Bad friends.
2: Yeah, Lucky.
1: You get a yellow flag for that.
2: A yellow one.
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1: 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I want everybody to do it with us. 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Come on. 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

0: Baby talk is much louder now, but I can't sleep.
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0: The night still seeing your face.
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The L-

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1: Hey, man.
0: We're on Jupiter right now.
1: We're just working around.
0: We're working, man. If I had some holy water, I'd throw it.
1: Not, you'll throw the whole?
0: No, I mean, you know how they do when they bless you with it? What's that called? When they sprinkle you with it, I guess, pause. Can I pause and say religion at the same time?
1: You can do what you want to do, bro. It's your world. Bro.
0: It's my world. Thank you. All right. Don't forget, T.I.'s coming to the city. I done got 3 calls about T.I. tickets.
1: Okay.
0: Get your own or listen to the radio and win them. October 16th, if you want to be in the building, Chesapeake Employees Insurance Arena for T.I., the Royal Takeover. 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Because I can't help
1: you. Yeah, because they're going to splash the tickets on you. They're going to splash all the tickets on you, okay?
0: Coming up in 7 minutes, we're going to make our way back to Earth. And we're going to party the whole way. We gave them levels 1, 2, and 3. Can we go 4, 5?
1: What you
0: want
1: to do?
0: For the last half, I want all the windows bust out, straight pandemonium.
1: Let's get
0: it. Like, this the last half an hour. I want that person that's going through something that had a rough week, that's going through whatever troubles the devil is putting on them, to forget about it all. And at 9:50, I want the entire city to say thank you, God.
1: Okay, let's get it.
0: All right. 7 minutes. The challenge is out there. It's 92Q.
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13: Hey, Twist. All right, this is the last half, right? So I need you to give me that energy that matches me. Like, we didn't gave God all our problems the first hour and a half. This is the half an hour when we rejoice, all right? Come on, let's go in.
14: I can't be told no handguns unless it come with a thud. I can't be me down unless it come with a blood.
13: I can be.
14: No regular car.
13: Gotta come with a bun. 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
2: Scoochie. 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
1: Come on. We rejoicing right now. 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
1: 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Let's work. Lil Black, Twist, Unlimited.

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1: Hey, Black, what's that new IG real quick? 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
0: LeVardis McLaughlin. I'm putting Black to rest. LeVar's here now.
1: And now DJ Twisted 3000, I'm here. Let's talk to him. Hold on.
0: Come on. I'm be like, Jesus, I rose after that third day. Ain't no doing nothing to me. Ain't no stopping me.

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1: Fat boy was good, Jay. 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
1: New Glorilla and Pooh Shiesty is called Main. Remember where you heard it first? B-More's 90Q. Lord Black DJ Twister. We outside tonight. 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

0: screaming, hey, man, I say, man, you gave it, you giving it, it's not the same thing. And all them
1: DJ Twisted.
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3: There we go. That's that energy I need. That's that energy. 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

0: I am out of here, Twist. 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
1: Thank you, sir.
0: I'm about to go finish, wipe these tears of joy up on my eyes, go outside. You know what I mean?
1: Listen, I think we coming outside with you tonight, Blake. I don't got nothing to do. I'm not booked tonight. I did a graduation party for my guy, Yanni's daughter.
0: All right.
1: You know what I'm saying? So we about to take off.
0: I'm outside. I think
1: the crew is following you. We going to go where you going, yeah. What's up, man?
0: Just look for the smoke in the
1: look for the smoke in the sky. We can
0: look
1: follow
0: for the
1: you.
0: Smoke in the sky.
1: That's what
0: you'll
1: I'm talking
0: see
1: about.
0: Me. All right, we back here tomorrow. I'm here at 10 o'clock. You hear Rap Attack.
1: I'm here at Rap Attack from 7 to 10 tomorrow. We got a special guest, my man, T.S.U. Terry. You got to hear what he's talking about on the Dancing Tip in Baltimore.
0: And he got a new song, right?
1: He got a new song, and it's popping in Baltimore right now. So you might want to tune in, man. It's not playing with him.
0: All right, if you are hip-hop.
1: This is your show.
0: We see y'all tomorrow.
1: Yes, sir.
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0: By Pork Chop.
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0: Quicksilver pulled out his thing.
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to get ice to chill. 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
1: I heard what you said through the grapevine. 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
4: 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You already know Monday through Friday, 10 a.m. to 3 p.m. I got you covered with a whole lot of power. And I'm bringing some of your favorite celebrities along for that ride, too. Like the latest, Miguel.
5: What's up, Persia? How are you?
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7: 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It's because Persia Nicole told me to do this against my will. 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She makes my palms blush.
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1: Why hello there? 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

0: My name is Melva, and I'm from Park Heights, and I love 92Q because they're the best.
1: If you're Metro, I don't trust you, I'm gonna shoot you.
2: Yeah. Halloween, Taliban.

0: Tasha.
1: What's up?
0: It's good to have you on the show, you know.
1: I'm glad to be here.
0: I never thought that this would happen.
1: You know what? Everything is possible in life.
0: Everything is possible. Yes. And you are showing the girls that. But how do you feel about your name not only being on all the tizzoos and stuff, as soon as I say, oh, Tasha K, I say, oh, who is that? The messy girl? The girl that says, how do you feel about your name and messy being in the same sentence?
1: I'm messy. I am messy. I don't know why people be trying to act like they ain't messy.
0: Are you aware?
1: I am aware.

0: 10, girl, you a 10. 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

let's get the party started. 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That's when I knew that your heart was scarring. 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This ain't Gucci, this is Prada, darling. 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

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Home of the Quicksilver Morning Show, the pretty girl, Tierra Lanisa. You know I got you with the R&B, right? So let's keep it going. Man, I need Olivia Dean right here on B-More's 92Q.

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0: 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Are you excited about it? I am. I got some plans, and I'm going to tell you about them. We're going to be here together for a few hours, but listen, the summer of 92Q is going to be crazy. I got details coming up on how you could join us and the Royal Takeover. Oh my goodness, this is gonna be amazing. How you can get some money? You already know we like a couple dollars. And how you can buy black. Just make sure you stay locked in with me. 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

0: Absolutely got to let him know he will be on a cruise with our squad, but he also will be a part of the Royal Takeover going down October the 16th at the Chesapeake Employers Insurance Arena. Mm-hmm. It is the summer of 92Q, and we do want you to join us. 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T.I. and friends will be in town, and we want you to be around. You already know how we do. We want to make sure that you get the best experiences around here. 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

0: Tasha.
1: What's up?
0: It's good to have you on the show, you know.
1: I'm glad to be here.
0: I never thought that this would happen.
1: You know what? Everything is possible in life.
0: Everything is possible. Yes. And you are showing the girls that. But how do you feel about your name not only being on all the tizzoos and stuff, as soon as I say, oh, Tasha K, I say, oh, who is that? The messy girl? The girl that says, how do you feel about your name and messy being in the same sentence?
1: I'm messy. I am messy. I don't know why people be trying to act like they ain't messy.
0: Are you aware?
1: I am aware.

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0: Rick from Park Heights. I love 92Q because they always out in the street getting it done. Pop that thing, let it clap, let it clap.
1: Ride this view while you sit on. Let's go. You see that? Shake that like you out of control. Mm-hmm. That thing for your f***ing. 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High freak with the word in the hand.

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the 92Q. Y'all really like that song. That one is still around. And listen, a lot of your favorite songs could be around. Like this one, Janice by Drake. Do you like this? Can you tell me if you do or if you don't? I got $250 for you. Just make sure you're here at 1:30. We're going to talk about it. It's

ice and chill. 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

0: 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Somebody tell them people Mr. Hem is here.
1: Whoa, whoa, whoa, whoa, whoa,
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0: 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Somebody tell them people Mr. Hem is here.
1: Whoa, whoa, whoa, whoa, whoa, whoa.
0: Mr. Hem is here.
1: Whoa, whoa, whoa, whoa, whoa, whoa.
0: Mr. Hem.
2: 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The pretty girl, Tierra Lanice. And I like that song. I like Mr. Hem. I like Let Him Know. And I want you to let me know what songs you like, because guess what? $250 is up for grabs in cash or in gas, because baby, them gas prices did not go down yet. Also, you know, Doja Cat and Lotto is coming to town, and I want you to be with us November the 20th at the CFG Bank Arena. So we got a couple dollars and a couple of tickets. All you have to do is tell us a couple of songs you like and a couple of songs you don't. 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Help us curate these playlists. 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And let us know the songs we should play more of. You already know, we here for you. It's the Q.
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0: over. 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

0: Gunna, you mean right here on B-More's 92Q, home of the Quicksilver Morning Show. Pretty girl Tierra Lanise holding it down. And I'm holding it down so much that I got to share some of the information I have with you. 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
6: Good morning, family. It's St. Patrick. It's too early for Baltimore City to be emailing me about bills in which I just don't have the money. If I didn't have it when I made the bill, what makes you think you emailed me early in the morning is going to have me?
0: I feel you. You'll get it when I have it.
5: But the bill was due the first, bro. It's the 17th. They gave you 17th.
0: Nah, I don't give a damn.
6: Well, I understand. I ain't got it. I'm going to get it when you. When I get it, they get it.
5: I got you.
0: Period. Right.
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1: She ain't even all that. Like, I ain't even like that.

0: Tasha.
1: What's up?
0: It's good to have you on the show, you know.
1: I'm glad to be here.
0: I never thought that this would happen.
1: You know what? Everything is possible in life.
0: Everything is possible. Yes. And you are showing the girls that. But how do you feel about your name not only being on all the tizzoos and stuff, as soon as I say, oh, Tasha K, I say, oh, who is that? The messy girl? The girl that says, how do you feel about your name and messy being in the same sentence?
1: I'm messy. I am messy. I don't know why people be trying to act like they ain't messy.
0: Are you aware?
1: I am aware.

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That be the reason that you always hit me up. I swear, you like the way I feel, cause I get rough.

Tim said she's not what you need because you're not trying to grow up. You're not trying to get your stuff together. And she run a strict program. So go ahead over there and do what you want because it depends on how you act if you can stay with her.

0: be. I'm telling you, I'm sure that it's going to be a fly situation when you're partying with a purpose with Ricky Smiley on that One Voyage 2026 cruise. 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October the 26th through November the 1st is going to be a blast aboard the Virgin Voyages Resilient Lady.
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7: 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The sermon encouraged us to dig deep, to remove bad habits, counterproductive decisions, destructive desires, and even a few dead memories, which will frequently haunt our decision-making powers. We were reminded that sustained elevation is dependent upon an unshakable foundation. If we are unsure about our elevation, more likely than not, it's because we are building upon an unstable foundation. And instead of shoring up our foundation through excavation, we just continue to build on insecure ground. So I want to leave you with this one thought today. It is not possible to elevate to your highest potential until you have first excavated an unreliable foundation.
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12: I used to think about immature things. 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Are you gonna call me like you said you would? Is this really your real phone number?

Like Solana, I promise. More buzz, it's a waltz, it's a crater or a spaceship. Shut the fuck up, get lost. No favors, I wager. 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Something about a conservative regular girl that still can beat a jazz. 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Psychic as fuck, can reach your jazz. Zodiac sign, it must be a Gemini moon, cause we about to go half. Mistakenly, nobody been in a bag, but how many bodies done been in her bag?

0: And hopefully they chatting about all of the good things that we do around here at B-More's 92Q, home of the Quicksilver Morning Show, the pretty girl, Tierra Lanice. I'm in here holding it down, and you know what hours it is. It's chatteen hours, chatty patty hours. So listen, I got something for you to chat about. This $250 and some possible tickets to see Doja Cat and Latto. That's all right. All of the songs that you chat with your friends about that you tired of hearing. Well, guess what? You can get paid and get some tickets to go see the girls at CFG Bank Arena on November the 20th. 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Help us curate our playlist just by telling us the songs you don't want to hear. But on a more positive note, I want to know the songs you want to hear as well. The songs you like, please don't ever stop playing that. Or that's my favorite song, play that again. Because your favorite artists are coming into town and we got tickets to give you if you help us with our stuff. You feel me? You see that? You help me, I help you. You go to the show, I keep my job. It's lit right here on the Q.
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3: 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You can keep your award. Well won it. Well needed.

0: 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DU.
1: Hey, Jimmy, I know you don't like doing this, but you gotta bring this back. 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

0: If you're a soccer fan, you definitely know about this one. 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
1: I heard what you said through the grapevine. 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
2: Cool and Dre. 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Let's just start snapping. 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

Young Miami, spin that. Oh, spin that. Yes, spinning right into the next bracket right here on B-More's 92Q. The pretty girl, Tierra Lanise, holding it down inside the home of the Quicksilver Morning Show. Pop that thing, the baby, right here on B-More's 92Q. Put your face on the floor. Step to your legs, can't stand. High freak with the word in the hand.

0: a 10, girl, you a 10. Girl, you a 10, girl, you a 10, girl, you a 10. Girl, you a 10, girl, you a 10, girl, you a 10.
1: Listen. Girl, you a 10. That's what he said. Skilla Baby, Chris Brown, Bryson Tiller right here on B-More's 92Q, home of the Quicksilver Morning Show. And I'm pretty sure there's going to be a lot of 10s at the Royal Takeover starring T.I. and his friends, okay? The 10s will be at the Chesapeake Employees Insurance Arena on Friday, October the 16th. And if you are a 10, we want you there. And if you're looking for a 10, we definitely want you there because, baby, we got some tickets to give away, but drinks you might still have to pay for. 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The 10's gonna be there. The face cards ain't declining. And we hope your card's not either. It's going to be a party. 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

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I ain't in your beats and you ain't in mine, hit her. Yeah, we both outside, that's my type, but hit her. He be in his, we can go bottle for bottle in this junk. Strip club stunt, I'ma stunt hard. We can go dollar for dollar in this junk. He Mr. Get It Done, I'm Mrs. One of One. Fall in love every time we link, he got me sprung.com. Mind these girls can't keep it peace. I ain't stressing on you, you ain't stressing on me. Boy, I don't wanna push you on a leash. You a dog, I'm a dog, we can keep it in the street. I ain't in your beats and you ain't in mine. Yeah, we both outside, that's my type,

0: 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The pretty girl Tierra Lanice holding it down inside the home of the Quicksilver Morning Show. 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

let's get the party started. See you at the bar, you was hardly talking. 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Friends to lovers need a part to star in. Like, wait, babe, let me ask your pardon. This ain't Gucci, this is Prada, darling. 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

Chris Brown and Leon Thomas teamed up for this one, Fallin', right here on 92Q.

the ice to chill. 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These

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right here on B-More's 92Q. The pretty girl, Tierra Lanise, holding it down inside the home of the Quicksilver Morning Show, giving you the latest in hip-hop and R&B. Here's another one right here on the Q.

0: Listen, stop wasting people's time. Shoulda never. Kehlani, Usher, baby. Right here on B-More's 92Q. The pretty girl, Tierra Lanice, in here holding it down. Trying not to waste your time, but also trying to give you some money. You know what? Can I use some of your time real quick? Let us know the songs you kind of rocking with that we playing, right? And also, just because, you know, I'm a realist, tell us some songs you don't like that we be playing. And guess what I got? $250 for you. I told you I'm not about to play and waste your time. I'm going to pay you for your time. $250 and some tickets to see Doja Cat and Latto are on the line. They're coming to town to the CFG Bank Arena October the 20th. 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It's the Q.
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4: And I like to travel.
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4: 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No,
5: it's all right. She said, go from east to west, baby. East
4: but
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5: 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Thank you, ma'am. Have a great day.
4: All right, thank you.
5: Hey, Chop. 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Be nice. 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
5: to west.
6: I have to get out of here. 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
6: Now.
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0: Step your feelings. 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
5: Good morning, family. It's St. Patrick. 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

0: Get them feels. 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
0: It's time, y'all. We done been through it. All that snow, we been through it. We deserve this.

The artist you're checking for. All here all summer long. We are 92Q. Exactly that. Live from the Big Al Studios. Baltimore's number one accident attorney.

0: Cube.
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Somebody tell them people Mr. Hem is here.

0: 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Somebody tell them people Mr. Hem is here.
1: Whoa, whoa, whoa, whoa, whoa, whoa.
0: Mr. Hem is here.
1: Whoa. Whoa,
0: Mr. Hill.
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Let me put this cook on your face, oh, hit her. I ain't in your beats and you ain't in mine. Hit her. Yeah, we both outside. That's my type, but hit her.

in my section, he be in heels. We can go bottle for bottle in this junk. Strip club stunt, I'ma stunt hard. 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He missed the giddy done. I'm Mrs. One of One. Fall in love every time we link. He got me sprung.com. 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Yeah, we both outside. That's my type, but hit

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0: You see that? 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That thing to your fingers. 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That to your legs can't stand. High freak, put the world in a hand.

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0: Young Miami, spin that right here on B More's 92Q. And I told you that right now people are spending a couple dollars because $1,700 a person to be on a cruise with T.I., Rick Ross, Keith Sweat, D.L. Hughley, Mr. Tenderism, A.C., Barbecue, Cedric the Entertainer, Anthony Anderson, Child. I'm not about to name nobody else, but Ricky Smiley and DJ Quicksilver. Yeah, $1,700 ain't nothing. October the 26th through November the 1st aboard the Virgin Voyages Resilient Lady, that one Voyage 2026 cruise. And I want you to be there. The Beach Barbecue in Bimini. I'm telling you, that's going to be amazing. I could just smell the food now. I could see the barbecue sauce when I close my eyes. Yes, I close my eyes. I'm trying to imagine what it's going to be like to see all of these live performances and have that good food and laugh a little bit. This sounds like a good vacation. So go ahead and get your cabin today. 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It's going to be great. Oh, man. Let me go ahead and stop playing, too. I need to go spend my $1,700 per person to be on this cruise. I'm trying to party with a purpose, too. And I'm purposely about to get up on out of here. My time is up. Hope you guys enjoyed the time you spent with me tonight, this morning, whatever. I'm about to go take a nap. I'm tired, boss. Make sure you stay locked in with me on all social media platforms at Tierra Lanice. That's T-I-A-R-A-L-A-N-I-E-C-E. And you already know we're going to put you down with everything we got going on in the summer of 92Q. So make sure you're following us at 92Q Jams. Be More. I'm out of here. Do your part. And I'm going to do mine. Don't forget, your top of the line.
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It's your girl Darlene here, and welcome to this week's countdown. It is the Spirit Top 15, and I've got a new song for you this week, the Off the Record Smash. Don't miss the Vintage Vault for this week. We're going to go ahead and get everything started. Here we are at number 15.

That was number 15 on the Spirit Top 15 Countdown. Here's number 14.

0: That was number 12 right here on the Spirit Top 15. And coming up, I've Got Songs, number 11 and 10, along with the Vintage Vault and our special guest this week. It's all coming up in 5 minutes right here on the Spirit Top 15, Inspirational Hits in America.
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4: Good morning, family. 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It's too early for Baltimore City to be emailing me about bills. 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

Welcome back to the Spirit Top 15. It's your girl, Darlene, and I hope you are enjoying this weekend. Here is song number 11 on this week's countdown.

0: It's number 10 this week on the Spirit Top 15. And now it is time for me to dig into my vintage vault. And here it is.
1: I was walking downtown one day, and I saw a man who appeared to be just an old wino sitting on the street telling the people about Jesus as they passed by. And because he was all raggedy and dirty, people would just laugh and make fun of the old man and walk on by. And he said, because of the way I am, no money, no fancy clothes, fine homes and cars, a lot of people consider me as nothing and say I don't know what I'm talking about.

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0: too.
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0: It's time, y'all. 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All that snow, we been through it. 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

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And that

0: that was this week's Vintage Vault. Now it's time for me to get into this week's special guest interview.
1: Man, we got our brother, Anthony Brown. How have you been, brother?
2: Darlene, it's so good to hear your voice, honestly. And I've been well. I've just been taking time out to actually go ahead and live life a bit.
1: Yes.
2: And let God be God in my life. And sometimes that means you're not out there beating the pavement and putting out music. I'm kind of busy just kind of living. You know what I mean?
1: That's beautiful. And it's so great to hear you say that, because the expectation, is he out here making more music? Is it? No, he got enough music out here now. He's got enough.
2: honestly, I've always been the kind of person who, you know, I didn't ever feel compelled or pressured to put out music just because to keep up with the times or the trends. I always feel like I'm most successful when I put out music when God gives me something to actually say.
1: Mm-hmm.
2: And I wait for that, and it's okay. You know, it's okay. So until God give me something else, chew on what he gave me before, okay? I got 5 projects out there. Pick one, listen to it all over again. One for every day of the week. But now I do have something to say, so I got something new out now.
1: Amen, family. And that's just the thing. I love the fact that you said that you just kind of just been living life, because that's really where we get our inspiration. If we're busy all the time, you know, just doing the work of ministry and never taking the time to just breathe and smell the flowers, sometimes we can't get to the next level because we're too busy working the last level.

0: No, and sometimes sure, that's supposed to show you where, where you're going while you're just living, huh?
1: Yeah, you know what? And if you're always doing that in front of the camera or in front of the stage and what have you, sometimes the pressure of doing it there will make you perform when you need to really be surrendering. And and I needed to be able to surrender where I kind of been. You know, things are just a bit different for me. I'm still serving at church and still faithful to that assignment. But, you know, life, just be life. And in that time period, God is just saying something different to me. And I'm trying to keep my ear to what he's saying and write down what he's saying. So, you know, now that my pen is back to writing music and I'm and eyes open, I got something I want to share with everybody, you know, from what this season has been like for me, that hopefully it'll be helpful to you as well.
0: Yes, it will, family. Let me tell you something. When I heard this song, it's called Always Be Good. I heard it and I'm like, yeah, you know, it's like an articulation of some things that I was saying. So those of you in relationship with God, I know you're going to connect with this.
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0: That's it right there. Always. Always. Man, that's, he is always in the good times, in the bad times, in the hard times. And you know what, Anthony, let me tell you what I'm starting to learn. In the storm, I need to learn how to be consistent in the storm as I am in the sunshine. Because he still won't always be good.
1: And that's why the song starts out just saying, Lord, forgive me for all the times that I would complain instead of just being grateful. You know what I mean? Like, God's goodness is not predicated on how I feel or what I'm going through. On worst day, he deserves praise. On my best day, he deserves praise. And if you're only praising God or acknowledging his goodness when things are good, you're missing out on the most important moments to identify his goodness. Because even on your worst day, let's think about your worst day. On your worst day, if you look through spiritual eyes, you will see God's hand of favor and mercy and grace and goodness on your life, even on the worst of days. And so that's why this song for me is way more than just a melody. It really is a message. It's a mindset. It's a way of thinking that I believe we should all shift to, because if you only are looking at God being good on good days, you are missing out on who God really is.
0: Come on and preach. That is absolutely the truth. And I really believe that this is just perspective, because I love the fact that you have taken this perspective and to our worship, because it's just, it's reality, it's honesty. But then there's a perspective that I actually noticed, you know, in the scriptures, when we see people going through their roughest times, we don't hear about the good times as much as we hear about the rough times.
1: Ooh,
0: you see what I'm saying? With Gideon, with Moses, with Jesus, with Paul, we hear about the biggest struggles of their life, how good our God is.
1: This is
0: where the oil flows, is when you recognize God in your worst seasons. And you know, we don't hear about the good times. I never heard about Jesus, you know, going and chilling. he does, you know, he did, but even when he was chilling, he was being pulled into other things. You know what I mean?
1: Sure. Yeah.
0: So, but you know, we don't hear about birthday parties and stuff for Jesus, do we?
1: Yeah. No, it's a mindset shift, really. It really is a mindset shift, because what do your worst now acknowledging his goodness in your worst day may not change the circumstances.
0: Come on.
1: But it will change how you go through it. It'll change what you focus on while you are enduring a difficult season. And that's what I found myself doing the last year and a half. Life has just been life for me, Darlene. I know I'm not the only person. I know what's listening. Somebody on the radio now listening to us talk who's going through a rough season. What I'm telling you is, I'm not saying that if you start saying, oh, God is good today, and finding out the things that God did today that are good, that you won't be going through anymore. But it will change what you focus on. And what you focus on becomes your God. So if you focus on your storm and you exalt it, that's what you will worship. You will idolize your storm. And in real life, you need to be putting your focus on your actual God who's getting you through the storm. So the hook of that song says, you were good then. I'm talking about in your worst situation. You were good then, and you're still good now. And the reality is, you will always be good.
0: Yes, sir. Listen, Anthony, we love you, man. Thank you for stopping by the Nightly Spirit. Now let's talk about this song. This is our album. Is there a project?
1: Well, since you already done went off on me, darling, on the radio. Now, listen, this is the lead single to a project I have coming out. I will give you the exclusive that project, which drops at the end of the summer, is called Full Disclosure. It has been the last year and a half of me spending some intimate time with God. The title, Full Disclosure, for those of you all who know, Full Disclosure references something that we talk about in therapy. If you've ever been in therapy, you know, with a therapist or a counselor, they will tell you there's nothing that they can do to help you unless you commit to the process of being fully open and fully honest. Full disclosure means, I'm gonna tell you everything, and then we're going to work from a point of trust and transparency. And so this project, these songs that y'all about to get from me are the result of me telling God, well, he already knew anyway, but me confessing my truth to God and God giving back to me what he had me to get out of, a true, honest, and transparent moment with him. Full disclosure, it's on the way.
0: Full disclosure, family. We looking for that, bro. Because, I mean, honestly, I hear it all over you. We feel it through the airwaves that you've been through a season that you want to share with us. And for those that are listening, I know you might be going through a season as well. Always be good is just the beginning. But full disclosure, it's on the way. So,
1: absolutely.
0: And looking forward to it, brother. We love you so much. Can't wait to see you.
1: Love you more, darling. I'll see you soon. Thank you so
0: much. All right. God bless you.
2: 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I got the top 7 songs in the country in just 5 minutes right here on the Spirit Top 15.

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0: Welcome back to the Spirit Top 15. Your girl Darlene here. And this hour, you're going to find out who's going to have the number one song in the country. Plus, I've got new music on the way. Let's keep the countdown moving. Here is number 7 this week on the Spirit Top 15.
1: I asked my big brother to come and help me with this one.

That's number 6 on the Spirit Top 15. And guess what, family? You know I can't let this go without giving you some new music, right? It is on the way. But first, here is this week's number 5 song on the Spirit.

0: 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We need a revival. 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Oh, just like fire. Shut up.
1: 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Plus, the off the record smash is on the way. We're going to do this right here on the Spirit Top 15.

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Welcome back to your number one weekend countdown with your favorite girl. It's your girl, Darlene. And we're counting down the hottest inspirational hits in the country. We'll get to number one shortly, but check out who's got number four on The Spirit.

0: Get them feels. 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
1: Diva, girl, it feel like crab legs and cutwood outside.
0: Crab legs and cut water. 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They mixing they mixing the cut water with something,
1: like,
0: too.
1: I can't talk right now with my homegirls at the dice game.
0: It feel like a dice game outside for sure.
1: Look, and you can tell it's nice outside, dude. I'm riding down the street, the dirt bike sound. I'm like, oh, I like this type of weather.
0: It's time, y'all. We done been through it. All that snow, we been through it. We deserve this. Say

That's number three this weekend on the Spirit Top 15. And I'm going to the phone lines to hear what you've got to say in just a second, but not before the off the record smash. Here it is.

0: this week's Off the Record Smash. Now it is time to go to the phone lines for this week's chat room topic.
1: About the best advice an elder ever gave you. You know, wisdom is experience, you know? And that's how a lot of people learn how to go about their life, is from the wisdom of the people in their lives. So what is the best piece of advice an elder ever gave you? Tell us your name. Where are you calling from?
2: Hi, this is Deborah. I'm calling from Warren.
1: Well, tell us, what's the best piece of advice you've received from an elder?
2: So not coming from a good, never seeing a good marriage, it was a deal breaker. I didn't want to, that wasn't in my future, getting married. Mm. So a senior told me, listen, you make your own mistakes. And if you go get married and don't enjoy it, you go back to doing what you're doing. But at least try it. And then she told me, she gave me this real nugget. She said, because God loves marriage. And if you do it right, everything will be okay.
1: We're asking the question, what wisdom did you receive from an elder that changed your life? Tell us your name and where you're calling from.
3: Suffolk, Virginia.
1: Well, hi there. Tell us the advice you received.
3: 46 years ago, my coworker, I was 19 at the time, told me to leave those foolish boys alone and to date a young man who pursued me. And 45 years later, we are celebrating our anniversary of 45 years of marriage.
1: Whoa!
3: Yes, to God be the glory.
1: What wisdom did you receive from an elder that changed your life? Tell us your name and where you're calling from.
4: Hi, my name is Tracy Freddy. I'm calling from Fairland, Texas.
1: What's the best piece of advice you've received from an elder?
4: It's always for me, it's take you to the throne and not the phone. Thank you so much.
1: You're in Darlene's chat room. Tell us your name and where you're calling from.
5: This is Andrea Willis, and I'm calling from Jacksonville, Florida.
1: All right. What is the advice that you were given?
5: My godmother, Mrs. Ruby Pope, who was a general in the kingdom, always, when I first got married, she told me to let my husband be a husband. Let him be the man. And you follow him as he followed Christ. And I have been following him for 22 years. From that advice.
0: I appreciate your engagement and your calls. Thank you. Thank you. Coming up, we're going to find out who's the number two and number one song in the country. All coming up on the Spirit Top 15.

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10: 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Jimmy got me a van, right?
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10: 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Traded that van and got that Jeep outside, and that's the one I wanted.
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6: 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Not only that, if you need a little motivation, summer is right around the corner, and you don't need to keep riding in that car with no AC.
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9: 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And sometimes you got to ask the question, well, what do I got to do?
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9: 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Make sure I make the payment on time. Can't miss the payment. And I made it happen. I traded out, got a better interest rate, got a better car, and then just kept going from there. But you got
10: to
9: do it.
10: Tell them the address.
9: 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This week, I'm going to be on the floor. So get down there today. Get down there tomorrow. Mm-hmm. I'm going to be on the floor. I'm going to step up on that trade, and I'm going to make sure we help get you out of that and get you in the car you want.
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13: My name is Joel, and I was diagnosed with osteosarcoma, which is bone cancer, and I came to St. Jude as a 7-year-old because doctors had discovered a tumor in my right shoulder. St. Jude was amazing early on. 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So I'm lucky enough to be married to Lindsay, who is also another former St. Jude patient who I actually met at a St. Jude event. She was in the middle of her treatment. I had finished mine just a couple of years before and just told her I loved her. Luckily, she reciprocated, told me the same thing back, and we were fortunate enough to get married on the St. Jude campus.
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Your girl Darlene on the Spirit. Top 15 inspirational hits in America. I can't believe we're already almost at number one. Well, listen, of course, we have to give you number two before I tell you who's got number one. And here it is. Number two this weekend on the Spirit.

That's the number two song in the country this weekend on the Spirit Top 15. I just want to say that every song in the top five this week is just phenomenal. But there can only be one song to take it all the way to the top and hold on to that spot. And here it is, the number one song this week on the Spirit Top 15.

0: And that was the number one song this week on the Spirit Top 15. Congratulations to you and every artist that made it in the Top 15 countdown this weekend. Before I let you go, let me give you this selfie session.
1: Of course, we remember and honor the voices that helped shape us. And, you know, maybe the greatest lesson for all of us to learn tonight is this. Every generation stands on the shoulders of another generation. And none of us got here by ourselves. Some prayed for us before we even knew how to pray for ourselves. Someone corrected us when we were headed in the wrong direction. And then some believed in us before we even believed in ourselves. And a long way after that, you know, we'll forget what people wore, we'll forget what people owned, but we'll never forget what we were taught. So if you're blessed enough to still have an elder in your life, visit them, call them, listen to them, ask questions, because one day their voice is going to be a memory. And if you're an elder now, don't underestimate your influence. We need you. We are listening, we're watching, and our future may be shaped by the sentences that you speak to us. All right? We love you and we honor you.
0: 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And don't forget, join me next weekend. I'm going to give you the biggest songs, the best interviews from some of your favorite artists. And I want you to think about this as you go throughout your week.
1: It is the effectual and fervent prayers of the righteous that avail much. If you're just praying and they're not effectual and they're not fervent, it won't avail much. So get in there. Yeah, yeah, get in there when you get on your knees. Amen. Amen. I love you, family. And I will see you right here next week. It's your girl, Darlene, on the Spirit Top 15 Inspirational Hits in America. Bye for now.

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3: 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But let's visit the senior pastor of Zion Church already on stage waiting for us in Exodus chapter 2. So let's hear from the senior pastor, Keith Battle, with this week's message titled, The Moses Factor.
4: So in chapter 2 of Exodus, it says in verse 11 that when Moses, many years later, when Moses had grown up, he went out to visit his own people. Now, understand, part of the miracle of saving his life was he was placed in this basket and put on the river, and he was in a place where he wouldn't drown, but somebody heard him crying and they went and rescued him. And ultimately he ended up back with his mother. God arranged it. And then the Egyptian people were actually paying her to raise him. It's really a phenomenal story. So when he got older, he went out to visit his own people, the Hebrews, and he saw how hard they were forced to work. And during his visit, he saw an Egyptian beating one of his fellow Hebrews. So when Moses sees this, the Bible says, after looking in all directions, and we all know whenever you're doing this, you know you're about to do something you ain't supposed to do. So he turned off his locations. I feel turn off locations real strong right here. That's your move when you don't want nobody to know what you're doing and where you at. So he turned his locations off, looked in all directions to make sure no one was watching. And Moses didn't break up the fight. He didn't call for justice. Moses killed the Egyptian, just snapped, and then buried his body in the sand. So the first thing we see in the action of Moses, we see that he's impulsive and he's got anger issues. There's a better way of handling this situation. He killed the man and then buried his body in the sand. The next day, he shows up in verse 13, and when Moses went out to visit his people again, he saw two Hebrew men fighting this time, and he says, "Why are you beating up your friend?" Moses says to the one who had started the fight. Verse 14, the man replied, "Who appointed you to be our prince and judge? Watch this. Are you going to kill me as you killed the Egyptian yesterday?" And that scared Moses because he didn't know anybody knew. He says, everyone knows what I did. In verse 15, he was right because, and sure enough, Pharaoh heard about what had happened and he tried to kill Moses. So now watch this. Moses flees from Pharaoh and went to the land of Midian. But this is now the second time in his life that his life is under threat. First time he was a baby, didn't know. See, that's why you guys say, all my life you have been faithful, because there's some things God protected us from. We don't even know God what he did. We don't know why we were running late that day, but if we had been on time, we'd have hit the intersection when the drunk driver hit it and ran through without stopping, right? There's just some things God just covered us in. This one, he deserves to get in trouble. See, some things God protected us from that we should have been killed, or we could have been killed, or we would have been killed, but God covered us with grace. Anybody understands that you're here because of grace? So now he's on the run. And it was all triggered by his anger and impulsivity. Any angry people that snap, you got a snap ability. When my snap ability kirk out, what do they call it now? Huh? Crash out? Just crash out people. Amen. You crash out, say stuff, then you come back later and say, my bad. snap, right? This is his behavior. So we get to chapter 3 of Exodus, and then we're introduced to a new vice that he has. In chapter 3, we get to chapter 3, and now, check this out. God comes to him and appears to him in the form of a burning bush, and God is saying, you're my guy. I'm calling you, and I want you to, first of all, go back to where you ran from, because that Pharaoh is dead. You're safe. It's all clear. But when you go back, I'm going to use you to deliver my people from Egyptian bondage under the new Pharaoh. And that's God's call to him. And he's, you know, it's an honor to have God call you. But watch his response in verse 11. Moses protested to God. Who am I to appear before Pharaoh? Who am I to lead the people of Israel out of Egypt? He's arguing for his limitations, telling God his resume doesn't stand up to the call. And God says in verse 12, I will be with you. See, some of you have to understand that what qualifies you is the presence of God. That's what qualifies you. Then he says, and this is your sign, God says, that I'm the one who sent you. When you have brought the people out of Egypt, you're going to worship God at this very mountain. Verse 13, but Moses protested. There it is again. If I go to the people of Israel and tell them the God of your ancestors has sent me to you, they will ask me, what is his name? Then what should I tell them? So God spends the rest of chapter 3 telling him what his name is. This is who you need to say sent you. Tell him I am sent you. God is responding. See, God is trying to get some work done, but he's dealing with somebody. Let me give you Moses' other vice. He was disobedient.
5: Yeah.
4: Moses had a problem with authority. So here's God's trying to get some work done, and he's sitting there having an argument in a burning bush with somebody who doesn't even deserve his grace. But he's trying, I just saved your life twice. Now I'm trying to use you, and you debating with me whether or not you're going to do it. Are any of y'all like that? Okay, maybe you're not. Anyway, when we get to chapter 4, verse 1, after this back and forth, Moses protested again. What if they won't believe me or listen to me? What if they say the Lord never appeared to you? So we get there. I'm going to drop down to verse 10. But Moses pleaded with the Lord, oh, Lord, I'm not very good with words. I never have been. I'm not now. Even though you've spoken to me, I get tongue-tied when I talk, and my words get tangled. So then the Lord asked Moses, well, who makes a person's mouth? Who decides whether people speak or don't speak, or hear or don't hear, see or don't see? Is it not I, the Lord? He's basically telling me, I'm the one that made your mouth. I know your limitations. Verse 12. Now go, and I will be with you as you speak, and I will instruct you what to say. I got you. I got you, Moses. And look at verse 13. Moses said, Lord, please send anyone else. If God tells you to do something and you don't do it or you fight him, that's called disobedience. So now we got a person who's clearly got an anger problem, who will snap and kill somebody, and somebody who also won't respond in submission to the call of God on their life. So here's what God does. God has changed his whole plan up. So verse 14, the Lord became angry with Moses and said, all right, what about your brother Aaron, the Levite? I'm going to have to do this another way. I know he speaks well, and look, he's on the way to meet you. He would be delighted to see you. Verse 15, talk to him. This is what we're going to do. And put the words in his mouth. I will be with both of you as you speak, and I will instruct you both in what to do. And this is how it's going to work. Verse 16, Aaron will be your spokesperson to the people. He will be your mouthpiece, and you will stand in the place of God for him, telling him what to say. So I came to you, and I wanted you to do the work, but now, because I can't get you to submit to my call, I'm going to talk to you. You tell Aaron what I told you, and then Aaron's going to tell the people. Now, that's a whole lot of little stops along the way, but I'm hoping that what I tell you, you tell him, and I'm hoping what you tell him is what I told you, and then I'm hoping what he tells them is what you told him, and that what he remembers you told him is what I'm hoping this works. But I'm doing this because I'm working with somebody who's not pliable.
6: Wow.
4: Anointed and chosen, but not submissive. He got an obedience problem. I'll prove it to you. I'll go deeper. Look at verse 24, same chapter. In verse 24 of Exodus chapter 24, look who else is about to kill Moses. On the way to Egypt, at a place where Moses and his family had stopped for the night, the Lord confronted him and was about to kill him. Now, the damn God's about to kill him. To God, you just call him. Why are you going to kill him? Look at the next verse. But Moses' wife Zipporah took a flint knife and circumcised her son. She touched his feet with the foreskin and said, now you are a bridegroom of blood to me. His wife was against circumcision, but it was a requirement of all of the Israelites that at 8 days old, they circumcised their sons. It was the mark of God on their life. Now, verse 26, when she said a bridegroom of blood, she was referring to the circumcision. And after that, the Lord left him alone. What God is saying to me, you've been disobedient again. You got a child in your house that's beyond 8 days old, and you haven't circumcised him, and you're supposed to be representing me to the nation of Israel, and you won't even carry out that assignment. Do y'all understand what I'm saying? This is a pattern with him. And one of the things you have to understand about the Moses factor is that you can be gifted, you can be anointed, you can be talented, you can be chosen, but because you don't follow God's directions, you become hard to utilize. And it's a pattern. You won't just see anger one time, you're going to see anger and disobedience, period. Repeatedly in his life, just what we have recorded in the Bible. And if you know your vice, when you know your vice, it's usually something that you do over and over again. It's not a new thing. How many of you understand what I'm saying? Like, and when you get in trouble for it, it's not because you did it once. When people say, man, I got a speeding ticket. You're a speeder. So people get speeding ticket, ain't you are a speeder. They just like, I get caught a lot, and it's just, oh man, where's that camera at? Yes. Me asking Austin, she sent me a ticket. Where's that camera? Right? Anything you do repeatedly, most people don't get in trouble the first time you do something. Isn't that right? It's grace. So this is a pattern. So let's keep going. The next thing I want you to see in his life is when you get to Exodus chapter 32. In Exodus chapter 32, this is the scene. Moses has just received the law from God, the Ten Commandments from God. And verse 16 says that God wrote, after it says in verse 15, that he wrote on both sides of these tablets. He's literally called carrying concrete tablets off of Mount Sinai and walking back down the mountain to the people to give to them what God gave to him on the mountain. And he has these two tablets in his hand, but when he comes back, verse 17, give me verse 17, is that verse 17? When he came back, when he saw that the people were, verse 19, I'm sorry, when he came near the camp, this is Moses and Aaron, and saw the calf and the dancing, these people were worshiping an idol when he got back, he burned with what? Anger. Here it is again. It's about to snap. He's got an anger problem. So guess what he does? The thing that God took time to show him and write for him with his own hands, he threw the stone tablets to the ground, smashing them at the front of the mountain. You know people that got the kind of anger, they break stuff that you got to pay to get fixed? Keep your head up. That's Moses. So now God's got to do the whole thing over. Now he's in chapter 34. We got to go back up this mountain, and I got to write this stuff over again because you got anger problems. I wonder who I'm talking to got anger problems. What you call it again? What's it called? What crash out people? Crashing stones and breaking stuff. You got stuff in your house, got patches over it because you didn't put your hand through it. Throwing stuff. Like this is my, he's chosen, but he's wild. Every gifted person I know has a wild side. It is what balances their anointing. It is what balances how gifted they are. And the reason why God makes it that way is so that you will never think more highly of yourself than you ought to think. See, people might applaud you and say, oh, you're wonderful, but you know you're wild. So you just say, nah, to God be the glory. And you ain't even faking, to God be the glory, for real. Right? Because, you know, when you go to a concert, I said this, well, when you go to a concert, you attend a concert, you pay for who's on stage. Let me say that again. You pay for who's on stage. You buy a ticket for who's on stage. But what you don't know is what it costs the person to be on the stage. What they had to fight to show up. What they have to, their own demons in their own personal life. And just as great as they are in public, the fight that they have to fight in private, the demons they have to fight to be who they are. That's who I'm preaching to today. Moses has a public anointing, but he's got a private battle with his anger. He's impulsive and he's disobedient. I will. So now watch, this is what happens in I think I'm gonna go to Numbers chapter 20 now. So here's the next scene. This is where it catches up with them. In Numbers chapter 20, there was a scene in the wilderness where the people didn't have anything to drink and they're complaining, they're rebelling against Moses and Aaron. And that's what people do when you lead them somewhere and they don't like where they ended up. They're like, how you bring us out here? And so they're complaining against the leaders. So God takes Moses and Aaron in verses 7 and 8, and this is what he says. He comes to them, verse 7, and says, and the Lord said to Moses, verse 8, you and Aaron must take the staff and assemble the entire community, right? And as the people watch, speak to the rock over there and it will pour out its water. Speak to the rock over there. Do what?
5: Speak.
4: Speak to the rock. Do what?
5: Speak
4: to the rock over there and it will pour out its water. You will provide enough water from the rock to satisfy the whole community and their livestock. That's the assignment. That's how you deal with this leadership crisis. I'm telling you what to do. This is God talking to him. Verse 9 says, so Moses did as he was told. Okay, that's different. He took the staff from the place where it was kept before the Lord. Then he and Aaron summoned the people to come together at the rock. What is he supposed to do?
5: Speak
4: to the rock. First thing he says is, listen up, you rebels. Now, God never said, call them out, call them names, put them down, be condescending. He coming out his mouth wrong, because remember, he got anger problems. Who understands what I'm talking about? He's impulsive. He don't know how to handle his feelings. See, already come out. And then he says this, must we bring water from this rock? Now we got to give y'all something to drink. Well, they was thirsty before you got this assignment. You couldn't give them nothing to drink. Now he's taking credit for it. We got to take care of all this for y'all. Then verse 11, Moses raised his hand. God ain't say nothing about doing that, and struck the rock twice with the staff. He did not speak to the rock one time. He struck the rock. I believe he struck the rock the first time, and God was like, I know you ain't doing. Then he struck it the second time, and God let water come out the rock, because here's what God will do. God's going to bless his people even if the person he's using ain't right. Let me say this. I said, God's going to bless his people even if the person he's using to bless them ain't right. But punishment is coming. Look at what happens. They go back. So they had enough water that the community and their livestock drank to their fill. But here's what happened to Moses. Verse 12, but the Lord said to Moses and Aaron, because you did not trust me enough to demonstrate my holiness to the people of Israel, you will not lead them into the land I've given them. Wow. You're not going into the promised land. Now, this is what I came to preach about. When you are anointed and you are gifted and you are chosen, what you have to understand is that your vices can keep you from your promise. You might see it, but you won't experience it. You might get glimpses of it. It's in your prayer journal. It's in your dream book. It's on your vision board. He may have showed you where he's going to take you, but if you don't get that vice under control, under his control, your vice will stop you from ever experiencing it. You see it, but you can't experience it. See, this is not, don't mean you're going to hell. All your sins are forgiven, but it means on this earth, there's a promised land. There's a Canaan. There's a place of productivity and blessing that's flowing with milk and honey. There's a flow that God wants to take you into in your life through your skills and abilities and how he wants to use you, and you can mess it up with your vice. Wow. An uncontrolled vice, I'll prove it to you. Joseph made it. His promised land was a place called Egypt. He didn't know that exactly, but everything God showed him came to pass in his life, not because he wasn't tempted with his vice, but because he kept his vice under control. Because you can't have a woman hitting on you all day if you're a man and that not be a temptation. It was really a temptation, but he kept it under control. Some people think Joseph was just real holy like that. No, he was tempted just like anybody else. Samson, on the other hand, had promises from God that he never saw because his vice was out of control. So he died at the age of 40 and blind, a shameful death, not because it was God's plan, but because he never got the vice under control. And I'm saying something more than politics, something more than racism or discrimination, what can keep you from your promise more than anything is your own uncontrolled vices. God says, you can't go now. Let me show it to you in Deuteronomy chapter 32. So this is what God says. The same day the Lord said to Moses, Deuteronomy 32, 48, go to verse 49, go to Moab, to the mountains east of the river, and climb Mount Nebo, which is across from Jericho. Look out across the land of Canaan, the land I'm giving to the people of Israel, because I want you to see it. I'm giving it to them as their own special possession. Then you will die there on the mountain. You will join your ancestors just as Aaron, your brother, died on Mount Hor and join his ancestors, because both of you betrayed me with the Israelites at the waters of Meribah and Kadesh in the wilderness of Zin. I had enough. You failed to demonstrate my holiness to the people of Israel there. So you will see the land from a distance, but you may not enter the land I'm giving you to the people of Israel. I don't know when you run out of grace. I don't know when the promised land is forfeited, but you got to decide, is it going to be promiscuity or the promised land? Is it going to be the vision or my vice? Because you're going to have to suffer to succeed. Yes. See, everybody wants to succeed, but they don't want to suffer. But living right is suffering. Yes. I said living right is fighting your vice is suffering, because your vice is all about comfort. So I don't want to do that. Do you know when the Bible says he did in verse 9, when I was reading, he says Moses did what he was told? That's partial obedience. Yeah. But he also did what he wasn't told. He struck the rock. So most of us choose to be disobedient because we don't want what it costs to be obedient. You have to suffer. Whatever vice we have, I don't care if it's pride or whatever the vice it is a temptation to be comfortable. And sometimes you got to suffer and be by yourself and cry and be alone to wait on God to do what only he can do in your life, even when it hurts. And you got to have a circle around you that's not intimidated by you, that will check you and correct you when you ain't doing the right thing. But if you got people who are so interested in what they can get from you and look up to you that they can't correct you, or you so gangster that you cut everybody off that corrects you, you are setting yourself up to miss your promise. That's the Moses factor. Don't mean God don't love you. Don't mean you ain't going to heaven. But it does mean you can miss your promise. And look at this. Let me go back to chapter 30. Go to 34. Let me go to Deuteronomy 34 and we'll close. Then Moses went up to the Mount Nebo from the plains of Moab and climbed Pisgah Peak, which is across from Jericho. And the Lord showed him the whole land from Gilead as far as Dan. Well, that's tough, man. So verse 2 and 3, he's showing them everything that he was assigned to experience. In verse 4, then the Lord said, this is the land I promised and on oath to Abraham, Isaac, and Jacob when I said I will give it to your descendants. I have now allowed you to see it with your own eyes, but you will not enter the land. You can't go in. I can't trust you. You do what you want to do. You're impulsive. You snap on people. You break commandments. You kill people. Bury their butt. You're out of control. And I love you. And you're going to heaven. This ain't paradise. This is the promised land. Promised land is on earth. Do you understand what I'm saying? So guess what? Verse 5. Moses, the servant of the Lord, died there in the land of Moab, just as the Lord has said. This is the end of the road. The Lord buried him in the valley near Beth Peor in Moab, but to this day, no one knows the exact place. Moses was never seen again. This only happened twice in the Bible. There's another man named Enoch that God took like that. And God cannot continue to take people this way because there would be a national security crisis. Like people go to work or they go, hey, I'm going for a walk, and they never come back. And we think some alien took them or they've just been kidnapped and we'd have them on a missing persons list. That's why you got to have some kind of attachment to death, cause of death. That way we can see the body and visit the person, even though that's not them, that's their earth suit. So people have to have something to take them out, because if he took everybody that way, we'd be just tripping. But that's how he went. God did his funeral by himself. The only person who was there was God. He did the eulogy. He officiated it. He was the pallbearer. And he did the interment and kept it between us. He loved Moses that much. He says, I'll take care of this. You're not dying because you're sick, Moses. You're dying because you're out of control. You're dying because it's promised land time and you're not allowed to go in. Your behavior disqualified you. And it's not something you did once. It's your pattern. This is what you wouldn't stop. You watch this. You wouldn't kill it before it killed you. I can prove it to you, he wasn't sick. Look at the next verse. He wasn't sick. He was 120 years old when he died, yet his eyesight was clear. I can't see y'all. Anything past that, Los Angeles Dodgers had this blurry. This man is 120, eyesight clear, and was stronger than ever. He didn't die because he was sick. He didn't die of old age. He died because it's time to walk in the promised land, and you are disqualified from the promise. And I'm saying, is there any fun you could be having that's worth losing the promise? You got to decide. And I'm not saying that everybody that dies early in life or dies young in life died because they were disobedient. Jesus died at 33 and was perfectly righteous. But you know if I'm talking to you. See, whoever I'm talking to right now, all the Moses is listening to me right now. This is what you had to say, Pastor, with me, I'm so gifted and so wild, this thing can go either way. I can serve God the rest of my life, possibly. Or I can get off track and be so far out there, you never knew I knew him. Jesus. Where are my people to say that? You got those kind of patterns. Don't try to act like you're neutral. You go hard for God or go hard for the devil. You just go hard. And I'm saying that is the fight you got to fight. I understand that fight. And this is the thing about it. Every time you win a battle against your vice, you get promoted. I'm telling you, this is how it works. When you fight that thing and you win and you submit to God, you get promoted. But you know what you get promoted into? A new battle. But it's the same vice. The vice never changes. You're going to fight the same devil at every level you go to. So if you're about to just watch this, if you're not tempted by money and corruption, that's not what's going to tempt you. It's the same stuff that's been tempting you. Who understands what I'm talking about? You understand what I'm talking about? Now watch this. So verse 8 says this. The people of Israel mourned for more. This is how powerful he was. For 30 days, these people did nothing but cry. 30 days, the whole nation was set. They didn't sell the commerce. The stores was closed. Everything. That's how great Moses was. Verse 9 really got me. Joshua, the son of Nun, that's who's next, was full of the spirit of wisdom, for Moses had laid his hands on him. Joshua was full of the spirit of wisdom because a man that had anger problems, impulsivity issues, disobedient, buck wild, law of God breaking, Moses laid his hand on Joshua, and Joshua got blessed. God can use anybody and bless your life, and they ain't even right. But here's the deal. Joshua now gets to go where Moses can't go, because Moses has the vision, but Joshua has the character. And it's a trip when you have mentored somebody and they walk where you were supposed to go because you was too wild to go. Oh, So he was cool with being two. If you read the story of Joshua, he never wanted to be one. Even when they told him he would be one, he was fighting it. But he was forced to be one because one was wild. Yeah. Are you a wild one? Yeah. Ooh, that was so good. I want to write that. Are you a wild one? Because if you're a wild one, two will have to replace you. So verse 10 says this about Moses. This really got me. God says about Moses, he says, there has never been another prophet in Israel like Moses. Moses is one of one. All the prophets, line them up. None of them like Moses. He knew the Lord face to face. When the Bible describes Moses one time in the book of Hebrews, he says, my other servants knew my words or something like that. He says, Moses knew my ways. He says, everybody else knew my acts. That's what it says. They knew what I did. Moses knew how I moved. I walk with Moses face to face. What I'm trying to say is it is possible to have that kind of intimacy with God and that kind of gift on your life and you to be one of one. Can't nobody do what you do like you do it, and you still wow and you're going to miss the promise if you don't submit that vice up under the authority of God and say, God, don't let this kill me. Don't let this kill the promise in my life, in my family's life, the things I'm supposed to start, the things I'm supposed to bless, the things that's supposed to come into my life. Don't let me miss it because of my wildness.
3: And that is our prayer. God, don't let me blow it because of my wildness. Don't let my purpose be impacted or stifled because of the areas in my life that I haven't submitted to you. 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

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Say, hey, Alexa, play 92Q. And then hear nonstop jams like this. 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
1: Let me upgrade.

We are this you're checking for. All here all summer long. We are 92Q. Exactly that. Live from the Big Al Studios. 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

0: took chances in my hood like Nevada. 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
1: My name's Bust, I'm from West Baltimore, and I love 92Q because they always play the best hip-hop and R&B.

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See you at the bar, you was hardly talking. That's when I knew that your heart was scarring. 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

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Yeah.

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0: Tasha.
1: What's up?
0: It's good to have you on the show, you know.
1: I'm glad to be here.
0: I never thought that this would happen.
1: You know what? Everything is possible in life.
0: Everything is possible. Yes. And you are showing the girls that. But how do you feel about your name not only being on all the tizzoos and stuff, as soon as I say, oh, Tasha K, I say, oh, who is that? The messy girl? The girl that says, how do you feel about your name and messy being in the same sentence?
1: I'm messy. I am messy. I don't know why people be trying to act like they ain't messy.
0: Are you aware?
1: I am aware.

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What's good? Sunday morning. Putting tickets, money, and music in your life.

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1: Funny thing about your problems, they ain't mine. 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

grapevine. 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

0: That boy Pluto, featuring Tyler, FIFA Sam, fresh off of that World Cup performance. Song's called Game Time right on Boomers 92Q. Home of that quick summer show, your man Lil Black coming up in the 11 o'clock hour. I might hold it to the 12 o'clock hour. I got a revelation, and I know. I ain't gonna say that females don't do it. I'm gonna say those females do it, because I know females I know don't do it. But I need y'all to debunk something, ladies. Is it really true that females do this? I'm gonna let you know what I'm talking about coming up at 11 o'clock hour. It just blew my mind so much. I just knew this had to be a lie. I can't say, and I don't want to believe that females really do this. Just hold on. I got you. Coming up at 11 o'clock hour. It's 92Q.
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0: What happened at R&B Tour? Chris Brown, who is setting trends everywhere. What happened the other day? I seen the post where a man left his wife because she paid $20,000 for meet and greet pics and videos with Chris Brown. Coming up, I told you, an 11 o'clock hour, I just saw something that said women do this. And for the life of me, I know. I'm not even going to sit here and say women I know do it. So I'm going to put it out there to y'all. 410-481-9292 coming up. I need to know, do women really do this? It blew my mind. I'm going to tell you coming up in 11 o'clock hour. It's 92Q.
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7: Mm-hmm. You already know Monday through Friday, 10 a.m. to 3 p.m., I got you covered with a whole lot of power. 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

That Party With a Purpose is going down October 26th through November 1st. Ricky Smiley and that One Voice 2026 cruise is coming. T.I., Rick Ross, Keith Sweat, D.L. Hughley, DJ Kid Capri, Mr. Tenderism, Cedric the Entertainer, and more. For details, call 214-495-1963. I think they got cabins starting like $1,700.

0: Get them feels. 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
0: It's time, y'all. We done been through it. All that snow, we been through it. We deserve this.

Baby, Summer Walker, SZA, and Cardi B. No Love, the extended version right here. Boomer's 92Q. Pump it up quick, some on the show coming up, 11:30. I'm not even going to put this on the kids. I'm going to say, mothers, this is your fault. I've been talking about it for the last hour, and I said I was going to talk about it this hour. And I refuse to believe that females do this. I'm going to let you hear what I'm talking about. This is so serious. Coming up, 11:30. 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

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Oh. 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

0: 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Somebody tell them people Mr. Hem is here.
1: Whoa, whoa, whoa, whoa, whoa.
0: Mr. Hem.

0: 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Somebody tell them people Mr. Hem is here.
1: Whoa, whoa, whoa, whoa, whoa.
0: Mr. Hem.

0: adapt. 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Somebody tell them people Mr. Hem is here.
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0: Mr. Hem is here.
1: Whoa, whoa, whoa, whoa, whoa, whoa.
0: Mr. Hem.
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0: 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The rural takeover's coming to the Chesapeake Employees Insurance Arena. You trying to see T.I. and friends? October 16th, stay Q. We will have tickets for the freeski. Or you can just go to Ticketmaster right now and buy your own. But right now, watch this. I've been talking about this show. Y'all know I be in these schools. Y'all know I be out. And I really have been noticing. I seen a little meme about fellas, parents, stop letting your sons come out dressed and all black, the shiesties, blah, blah, blah. My thing is, mothers, women, stop letting your children, your daughters come outside in these bonnets and leggings, yo. I'm sorry, I'm an old school father. The bonnet is one thing, but leggings are for in-house or workout only. Or if you with your man or your parents. I feel like leggings, unless you're a certain age, are too revealing. And y'all done turned leggings into an actual outside piece of clothing. Watch this. And I be in the schools. Yeah, I mean, listen, this is how I got to the schools and got to this point. Listen.
1: Story time. I was at a high school and there was a female student there with a tube top on and some shorts so short you can basically see her butt crack. I then looked at the male teacher who happened to be an older black man and said, do you guys not have a dress code? There's not enough administrators to really enforce it. I said, well, why don't the teachers enforce it? He said, ma'am, let me tell you something. Goes on to say to me, ma'am, I'm a few years from retirement and I don't need no problems. And the last thing I need is a report coming my way from a student counselor after I tell a little girl to cover up and she tries to make it seem like I'm being a pervert. You know what? Why don't you call her mother? And he says, ma'am, with all due respect, only thing that's going to happen if I call that girl's mother is a larger version of her is going to come up here, dressed the same with the same level of maturity and the same disposition, yelling at me saying I'm looking at her daughter.
0: 410-481-9292. At this point, yo, I don't know who to blame. The child for rebelling and just wearing inappropriate stuff to school or outside, or the mother who allows it or encourages it. Because remember, just like a son's first role model is his father, a young lady's first role model is their mother. So who's at fault? And how did we get to this point? Like, who's at fault? Because this is a two-part joint. Is it the mother's fault for allowing children, the daughters to come out like this? Or is it the daughter's fault for wanting to go out like this? Let's talk about this. 92Q. I know I'm gonna kick up a lot of dust for this one.
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I hear you like I'm young. 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

0: 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The Royal Takeover Tour is coming to the Chesapeake Employers Insurance Arena Friday, October 16th, and we will have free tickets, but you can go buy yours now at Ticketmaster. Talking about the clip I just played, I had a situation where, you know, I be in and out of these schools, and here's a parent talking about her experience when she went to a school and what she saw and the little girls walking around and in the outfits and stuff, and actually went to an administrator and asked about having a dress code, and the administrator said, hey, look, I'm about to get off, I'm about to retire, I ain't trying to push the button and have a bigger version of that little girl or that young lady come up here and get into it with. It ain't worth it. What you think? 410-481-9292, who's wrong? The young lady for wearing it to school? The mother for allowing her child to wear it to school, or the administrator for not caring enough? Either way. Q, was good, hello?
1: Oh, my gosh. I got a couple in this situation. Yeah.
0: Go ahead.
1: It's both of their fault. The kid and the mother. Like, the mother shouldn't be letting the kid go outside like that. And then what if the kid, that's the only clothes they got?
0: Nah, you ain't gonna get me with that. The only clothes you got is only club attire, only bonnets.
1: I know a lot of kids that only got...
0: You're not going to sit here and tell me the only clothes you got in your closet, young lady, is leggings and bonnets. No. No.
1: Sure.
0: No mother is going to set out just to set their child up like that. You're not going to give me the believe that. I got to call you back. I got to call you back on that one, ma'am. No, I'm not letting you get away with that. It's 92Q.
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0: Mr. Hem is here.
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0: Q was good, hello?
1: Nah, man, you absolutely right. But I'm going to tell you something. It starts at home.
0: Thank you. I just had a lady just call home. Just now and say, fam, some kids, that's all the clothes they got. I had to hang up. I said, come on, lady. You telling me all the only clothes you got in your closet is leggings and bonnets? Come on. That make it even worse. Cool.
1: Exactly, man. I feel that little clip you just played about the teacher and all that, that's facts.
0: It's a part two to it.
1: That's how he's going to be leaving.
0: I didn't let you hear part two to it coming up.
1: Oh, man.
0: It gets worse.
1: All right, man. I'm be listening.

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My Baby Timbs. And what you need is to be listening. Coming up in one more song after this, Cardi B, Outside. I got details on how you can get $250 cash and tickets to see Doja Cat and Latto. Stay cute. It's 92 Cute. Don't say I ain't tell you. Yeah.

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1: Hey, well, yeah, hey, jump.

That boy Drake, too hard for the radio right on Boomers 92Q. 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Like this Drake, too hard for the radio, or this joint from Chris Brown and Bryson Tiller. It depends. We're paying you to tell us what you want to hear. 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More of your comments coming up. 12:30 is 92Q.

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Top real sleek, big tip, big gun old. 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Hit her, making them play, stacking that pay. Buy me whatever I want, oh, hit her. 3-pointers on the chain, fresh new J's. AMG, switch lanes, oh. 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Yeah, we both outside. 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

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He Mr. Giddy done. I'm Mrs. One of One. Fall in love every time we link. He got me sprung.com. 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Yeah, we both outside. That's my time.

is Alicia. I listen to 92Q because they play the best hip hop and R&B.

let's get the party started. See you at the bar, you was hardly talking. That's when I knew that your heart was scarring. 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This ain't Gucci, this is Prada, darling. 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

0: Kalani and that boy Usher Raymond. Should have never ran. People's 92Q. I'm talking about the young lady, the mother, parent, that went to the school and didn't like what she saw. And even went to an administrator, didn't like the response she got. Who's at fault? Listen.
1: Story time. I was at a high school and there was a female student there with a tube top on and some shorts so short you can basically see her butt crack. I then looked at the male teacher, who happened to be an older black man, and said, "Do you guys not have a dress code? There's not enough administrators to really enforce it." I said, "Well, why don't the teachers enforce it?" He said, "Ma'am, let me tell you something." Goes on to say to me, "Ma'am, I'm a few years from retirement and I don't need no problems. And the last thing I need is a report coming my way from a student counselor after I tell a little girl to cover up and she tries to make it seem like I'm being a pervert." "You know what? Why don't you call her mother?" And he says, "Ma'am, with all due respect, only thing that's gonna happen if I call that girl's mother is a larger version of her is gonna come up here, dressed the same with the same level of maturity and the same disposition, yelling at me saying I'm looking at her daughter."
0: 410-481-9292. At this point, yo, I don't know who to blame. The child for rebelling and just wearing inappropriate stuff to school or outside, or the mother who allows it or encourages it. Because remember, just like a son's first role model is his father, a young lady's first role model is their mother. So who's at fault? And how did we get to this point? Like, who's at fault? Because this is a two-part joint. Is it the mother's fault for allowing children, the daughters to come out like this? Or is it the daughter's fault for wanting to go out like this? Let's talk about this. 92Q, I know I'm gonna kick up a lot of dust for this one.
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0: was good. Go ahead.
1: Black, I, the mother at fault. I'm going to be honest, because you let your daughter walk out the house like that. And to say that that's all the children have, that's bullcrap, and that should be a reflection on the parents. Because when I was growing up, my mother used to tell us we are a reflection of her when we walk out that door. So if my mother let me walk out the house with two tops and stuff like that, yeah, she would be looked at as a bad parent, or she would be looked at funny. Because my son's school has the same issue. Little girls, you know, the dresses that look like shirts and stuff that the women wear out with the heels and stuff. The little kids are wearing that at the school with nothing on under it, no shorts or anything.
0: Yeah, and I said
1: that's, that's the parent. You want to be your child's friend, be a parent. Do not be your child's friend. Your child has more than enough friends. They only get one or two parents. And it's that. They might get grandparents.
0: I said this before. Now everybody said, oh, Black. Oh, Black. So now
1: I just put the topics out there that I see daily.
0: Because when Black says something, it's always I'm hating.
1: But
0: Black,
1: it's allowed, and it's a, if you, you're bringing. And I was told when we were growing up, I'm 30 something years old. I'm not gonna lie to you, I can't remember how old I am, but I know I'm 30 something years old. When we were growing up, you don't want that type of attention brought to you, because it's going to bring you more than just that attention. It's going to bring you other stuff. Trouble, grown men that's trying to take you and all that stuff. Your parents need to do better. All of the parents, and I'm speaking to all of the parents, Black, you don't have to say, y'all need to do better with your daughters. Y'all need to raise them up to be queens and not raise them up in the streets. Y'all need to do better when it comes to talking to your daughters, because they can't come to you and talk to you about nothing. And they out here doing stuff because other people's daughters are having them do it. So if you want your daughter to have more respect to herself, dress her with more respect.
0: Coming up in the 1 o'clock hour, part two to this story. It gets deeper. It's 92Q. Yes, it gets deeper. Baltimore, we got to do better.
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0: Have a great weekend. And if you're Leo, it's Leo season, baby. The kings of the jungle will be rumbling around Baltimore all weekend. Then Monday at 6 o'clock, we back at it. And don't forget, we'll be starting the Best of Baltimore. 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Have a good weekend, and we see you on the Quicksilver Morning Show saying good morning.
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0: 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It's your girl TT, repping Harford County. I love 92Q, they the best.
1: Let's go.
2: 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That thing to your fingers, bend it on down, put your face on the floor. That to your legs can't stand. 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
1: hey,
0: the
1: Black,
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1: 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I'm on your side on this one.
0: Go ahead. Go ahead.
1: 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I believe it's the mother's fault, man.
0: But ain't no fathers in the house.
1: That's what I'm saying. And so when these kids see these mothers out here in these tube tops and they all hanging out, excuse my language, no bra, the whole nine. I get it. You grown. You want to be free. But at the end of the day, you still setting an example for your daughter. And of course, your daughter's going to want to mimic the stuff that she sees.

0: Tasha.
1: What's up?
0: It's good to have you on the show, you know.
1: I'm glad to be here.
0: I never thought that this would happen.
1: You know what? Everything is possible in life.
0: Everything is possible. Yes. And you are showing the girls that. But how do you feel about your name not only being on all the tizzoos and stuff, as soon as I say, oh, Tasha K, I say, oh, who is that? The messy girl? The girl that says, how do you feel about your name and messy being in the same sentence?
1: I'm messy. I am messy. I don't know why people be trying to act like they ain't messy.
0: Are you aware?
1: I am aware.

Q. Turn it up. Let's go. 92Q. Ain't this what they've been waiting for? You ready? I used to pray for times like this, to rhyme like this, so I had to grind like that, to shine like this. In a matter of time I spent on some locked up in the back of the paddy wagon, cuffs locked on wrist. See my dreams unfold, nightmares

with Mariah. 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

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When I

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Special request from my baby Tyler Water. And before that, that boy T.I. let them know that Royal Takeover is coming to Chesapeake Employees Insurance Arena Friday, October 16th. 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You can buy them at Ticketmaster or you can win them for the free ski with us. It's 92Q. More of your comments coming up. Stay cued. Is the mother wrong, the daughter wrong, or the everybody wrong? We're going to find out today. It's 92Q.

0: 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Girl, you a 10, girl, you a 10, girl, you a 10. Girl, you a 10, girl.
1: That boy Skilla Baby featuring Chris Brown, who just had somebody pay him 20,000 for one of the meet and greet situations. Song's called Face Guard, right? On Boomer's 92Q, I'm on the Quick Soul Morning Show. Let's talk about it. Who's wrong? Who's right? These little girls out of hand out here. Q was popping. Come on.
2: Blake, I had to call back because I wasn't finished with my rant. I'm so sorry, but they need to stop expecting other people to take care of their kids and raise their kids. If you couldn't raise your child and you couldn't be the person that was responsible for your child, you should not put that responsibility or that pressure on anybody else.
1: They are your children. I know females, and I almost went off in Miami. Because I know females that left their kids home to go out of town because their child is 12, 13, 14. And I said this while we was in Miami. And a couple females looked at me like I was crazy. Like, oh, well, sometimes you just got to do what you got to do. That's why we are in the state that we are in.
2: And that's why we can't progress as a culture. I'm sorry.
1: But I get
2: that's all. Because it is. And I want to speak to the mothers. Like, the fathers, y'all fathers and men are scared to call these women deadbeats. Call them what they are. Your child go out here and looking a certain type of way. Call them what they are. Y'all child's not eating and they sitting here partying. They can buy all this food and stuff. Your daughter had not done. Call her what she is. How she got $1,000 worth of hair on her head? Your daughter had not done.
1: I call said her this, I'm in these schools. How do you something? And I know everybody. So I see y'all in the club and out the club. But I also see y'all kids.
2: Right.
1: And I said it to the point I even went to a couple schools and paid to get a couple girls' hair done, just like, because I know your mother. Your mom, how did she let you come out like this? And they see nothing wrong with it because they living their lives. And to be going through all this and still having kids, come on.
2: But this is, I'm going to tell you as a mom and as a grown woman, you can't live your life if you have children. You can live it to an extent, but you can't live it to what you was going to live it when you didn't have children. And if you didn't want children, you should give them to that father or you should put them somewhere else so that way you can live the life that you want. Because your children do not deserve to suffer because you are a deadbeat parent or you feel like, you know, that's not my responsibility. And saying to them parents that sit here and say, oh, my son's going to be out here in these streets. You need to be a better parent instead of better example. You need to have better men around your son. If his father ain't a good man, find a better man. Because y'all sit here, y'all allow your kids to be this type of way. Y'all are the reason why your children are the way they are. Your children, they tell you when you have kids, you are your child's first teacher. When you don't correct the behavior, it goes out into the world. That is the problem. And I refuse to let my child to be a part of that stigmatism. He will not be a part of that. Because I teach him to have respect for women. I teach him what is for him and what is not for him. And to see the cues. You do not do that for your children. You do not give them the advice. You do not sit there and parent them. Y'all are dragging them up. Y'all are not raising them up. Y'all need to do better. And I'm a young mother, and I have older mothers congratulating me and tapping me like, oh, my God, how do you do it? How do you keep? Because I have old school parents. My parents are still together, and I love them for that. They could have made me anything in this world, but they made me a smart female, not a dumb one.
1: You said a mouthful. Pause on that one, baby. It needed to be said. And watch this. Coming up, part two to the story. I'm going to let y'all hear the second part of the conversation. Coming up, 145, around 145, 146. It's 92Q. Yeah, it gets worse.
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0: was a shebang. Oh. All of my ops, they diss. Please don't put me to the test. They tryna get back on the net. I'm tryna get back in the flesh. Ooh. Yeah.
1: Off his new joint, Iceman, that's Dre Shebang right on B-Mo's 92Q, where we are inside the Summer 92Q, and we're sending you to that Rural Takeover, T.I. and Friends, Friday, October 16th, Chesapeake Employers Insurance. We will have, Chesapeake Employers Insurance Arena. We will have tickets for the Freesky. And like I said earlier, but if you don't want with you, go to Ticketmaster and buy yours. But right now, I'm talking about earlier, the situation with a young lady who went to the school and didn't like what she saw. The young lady was walking around inappropriately dressed. She didn't like the response she got back from the teachers, so she took matters into her own hands. Now, this is part two to that same day when she was at the school. Listen, this is what happened next.
2: Oh, and that's not all. I know a male driver trainer that ended up training a female driver, and when he did not give her the green light, she went in there and told them folks he failed her because she wouldn't sleep with him. She couldn't bag up. And then when they asked her to bag up, because you know it's like about 80% of the job, guess what the heifer couldn't do? That's not all. I know of a man that was in management, and there was an employee who had been written up several times due to altering her uniform to fit tighter, claimed that she hurt her arm. And she went to this said manager, as most employees do when they claim that they are hurt, and he looked at her arm and touched her arm. And he was then written up to HR for inappropriate touch by this said employee who was almost out the door and being fired due to altering her uniform. One thing I can say, if women continue to weaponize their sexuality in this way in the West, you're going to see politicians and officials put forth policies to incentivize the removal of women in many sectors in the workforce.
1: 410-481-9292, do women really weaponize their sexuality? And is this the reason why sexuality is so hyped up and so much in demand now? Because it's a cheat code? Is this why females run around with entitlement issues right now? Let's talk about it. It's 92Q. We're still taking comments on the first half of this as far as who's right, who's wrong, and how would you handle it.
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Now she want all my crew. 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
1: Start it. Y'all need to know where I come from. It's Meek Millie, Philly.

the artist you're checking for. All here all summer long. We are 92Q, exactly that. Live from the Big Al Studios, Baltimore's number one accident attorney.

ice and chill. Damn. They tryna cover it up like a quilt. 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Kept it 100 on paper like Will. 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That's just how I

Coming up after this, Drake Janis. I got DJ Mustard balling right now. Beyonce is drunk in love on a Sunday. The baby gonna have you popping that thing. And as always, Kalani got your clothes folded waiting at the door. All coming up now. It's 92Q and of course more of your comments. I ain't letting y'all off the hook yet. Who's gonna be accountable for all this?

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0: too.
1: I can't talk right now with my homegirls at the dice game.
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1: Look, and you can tell it's nice outside, dude. 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
0: It's time, y'all. We done been through it. All that snow, we been through it. We deserve this.

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0: clap, let it clap. 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

0: That girl sexy red. 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Send you CTI. That Royal Takeover Tour is coming to the Chesapeake Employers Insurance Arena Friday, October 16th. And we will have tickets for the free ski. Or you can just go buy your own as a Ticketmaster. Q was good. Hello? Are women really using their sexuality as weapons? And everything we talked about earlier, from the clothes to the bonnets to the actual actions, who's responsible for this? Society or the kids as parents? Let's talk about it. Hello?
1: Black.
0: Go ahead. I know. Go ahead.
1: You already know this is the hot stop, baby. Absolutely.
0: I thought it was just me because people say I be on my soapbox.
1: Man, you know these, man. You know these use that for weaponizing. That's crazy.
0: So is it now being
1: a man in a predicament like that?
0: So is they now? Are they now passing that down to the younger, the females?
1: Absolutely. Absolutely, they is.
0: And is that the reason why you see the little young girls walking around with leggings and Uggs and slippers and bonnets, man, like their mothers and aunts all day, every day now?
1: I see it every day. I wish one of my twins would walk out the door like that. That ain't happening.
0: It seemed like leggings and workout attire is the new dress code for everything. When I
1: walked in that school, like this for years, even in school, like the lady was saying, even in school.
0: When I walked in that school and seen that girl coming out, and I knew her, in a Nike, a sports bra, and the spandex shorts, I said it was over. Matter of fact, no, it was over when I seen that girl in the club in a pair of Ithaca shorts. I mean, Ithaca boxers in a bra type set.
1: Oh, yeah, they doing that now, too. They doing that real heavy. They listen. Then they starting to wear the Nike boxers as shorts.
0: Where are we going as a race, man?
1: You can't make it up.
0: It's 92.
1: You can't make it up. And the moment you say something to one of their parents, especially the mothers, it's like, don't tell me with my child and who. Okay, man. When she get her pregnant by a Pookie or a Ray Ray, take everything that come with it.
0: Thank you.
1: Yes, sir.
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0: How you doing?
1: Good morning, how you?
0: All right, please don't be like the last lady. And you're not going to tell me that your mother only bought you leggings and bonnets. Stop it.
1: Absolutely not.
0: And like I said, I don't know how to blame the kid because they're a child, but some children take after their parents. I get it. So I got to put some on the child. But at the end of the day, the mother is supposed to correct that before they go out the door. And it got so bad that it's normal. It's a prerequisite. Like yesterday, I went into 5 different stores, and everywhere I went, little girls and women walk around in bonnets, leggings, Uggs, or slippers.
1: Top.
0: You are not supposed to be wearing leggings to school, work. It's to the point you got, I seen women walking around in them Lululemon workout outfits. You in church with a Lululemon short set workout outfit on. You at your child's school with a gym bra or whatever that's called, and some shorts and some Balenciagas at your child's school. So I can't even get mad at your daughter because I see how you dressing, but that don't make it right.
1: I agree with you. And that's what I was calling to say. I mean, you can hold the children accountable, but at the end of the day, the adult is who they need to be held accountable. Mothers and fathers too, that's allowing their children to just walk around just like anything. And that even administration, I can understand exactly where he's coming from. But as administration, you got to administrate. Put the rules in place and make sure that they're being followed at the end of the day. And of course, the mom going to want to throw a fit to try to prove a point that she can wear and do whatever she wants. But it's not okay. It's not. You're going to hold the grown-ups and adults accountable for that.
0: That's my time. I'm out of here. It's Pimo's 92Q, your man, Lil Black. Can I just say, yo, the stuff that I talk about is not personal. It's stuff that I see randomly in my life that I feel as though need to be brought up, especially for something that's going better, not just me, but us as a community. All right? I'm out of here. As always, I love y'all. Yo, thank you for allowing me to come into your world, your life, your radio, your home, every time you turn on that radio and listen to me and to support you and entertain. I thank you and love you for that, Baltimore. I see you when I see you. When you see me, pull me up and just say, what's good, Black? And I'm going to say, what's good, back. It's 92Q. Love y'all.
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1: Yes, Sirski, baby. I'm officially in the building right here on B-More's 92Q. I am Hustle Man Fats, a.k.a. Sneaky Link Fats. But I tell ladies, don't sneak around here, baby, because you just might fall in love on this beautiful Sunday fun day. Yes, yes, yes. I got all the songs that you've been asking me for all week long in my DMs. I got them loaded up for you. Also, I got an opportunity for you to win $250, and I got an opportunity for you to go see one of your childhood favorite artists that made a comeback. Real quick, I got to start off with some Timbs, what you need right here on B-More's 92Q.

0: Get them feels. 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
0: 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All that snow, we been through it. 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
2: 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Somebody tell them people Mr. Hem is here.
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0: 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Somebody tell them people Mr. Hem is here.
1: Whoa, whoa, whoa, whoa, whoa.
0: Mr. Hem is here.

0: Put me in a place on the map, cause I'm him. 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Somebody tell them people Mr. Hem is here.
1: Whoa, whoa, whoa, whoa, whoa, whoa.
0: Mr. Hem is here.
1: Whoa, whoa, whoa, whoa, whoa, whoa.
0: Mr. Hem.
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0: to me.
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1: Ooh.
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1: Ooh.
0: Every time I'm out, why she stressing
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0: You call her Stephanie?
1: Call her, huh?
0: I call her Heffany.

0: Yes, Sirski. That's Glorilla, G-O-M-F. Lotto as well, right here on B-More's 92Q. I am Hustle Man Fats, and we could be expecting second baby from Lotto because 21 Savage just went ahead and reposted her new video with Doja Cat and said, can we have another baby, please? That's what he said. So, and if you are a parent, you know that second kid ain't too far behind that first one. We gotta be honest here and be more. All right, listen, if you need a vacation, you need to get away from the kids. Summer's almost over. They've been getting on your damn nerves. We got the perfect vacation for you and your friends. You'll be entertained. You'll be laughing. You'll get to see live concerts. I got details around 3:45 exactly where you need to be at.
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0: fuck like this. 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
0: At the house with it, watching sinners.
1: Who you with?
0: On the couch with my favorite sinner. 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

0: That's such a like a vibey song, man. Olivia Dean, man, I need right here on B-More's 92Q. I am Hustle Man Fats, and I promised you I had the perfect vacation for you and your friends that you can go on, you can laugh, you can see concerts, and you are getting unlimited food because it's all-inclusive. 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Hughley will be there as well, Anthony Anderson, Cedric the Entertainer. I mean, listen, you don't want to miss this. 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
6: Mm-hmm. You already know Monday through Friday, 10 a.m. to 3 p.m. I got you covered with a whole lot of power. 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

0: shorty with such shebang. 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
1: I'm glad to be here.
0: I never thought that this would happen.
1: You know what? Everything is possible in life.
0: 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Yes. And you are showing the girls that. But how do you feel about your name not only being on all the tizzoos and stuff, as soon as I say, oh, Tasha K, I say, oh, who is that? The messy girl? The girl that says, how do you feel about your name and messy being in the same sentence?
1: 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I am messy. I don't know why people be trying to act like they ain't messy.
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I am Hustle Man Fats. Digging in my DMs for these song requests. Lex, I got you. It's the song of the summer for my ladies, for the fellas, whatever.

0: Yeah, you know what it is. This is Drake.
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2: Hey, hey, hey. Hey, bro, yeah.

0: Yeah, Drake the only artist you know can diss the radio. And the song be on the radio. Too hard for the radio. Drizzy Drake right here on B-More's Dying to Kill. I am Hustle Man Fats on this beautiful Sunday fun day on your radio. And since you're listening to me right now, I want to do a favor. I want to show some love. I want to give you an opportunity to win $250. Yep, $250. And opportunity for you to get these tickets to see Doja Cat and Lotto. Got exactly what you need to do, where you need to be, all of the details coming up at 4:42. So 4:42, be right here, and I got you.
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0: Hey, listen, I hope Deja, I hope Akira is listening as well. Love ain't always going to be 100. Sometimes it's going to be 50-50, according to LMA. This is according to LMA. Right here on BMO's 92Q. I am Hustle Man Fats. Listen, we've got some money to give away and some tickets to see some of your favorite artists. All I need you to do is do what you do on Twitter and Instagram anyway. Just go ahead and take our survey, right? 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
7: He likes light-skinned girls with jet black hair.
5: He likes pretty girls.
7: Pretty girls.
4: Facts are weird.
5: That's debatable.
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5: No.
7: Your fact. 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
7: You know what?
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5: You
7: okay?
5: 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You're
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7: Said,
5: you're
4: oh
5: beautiful.
4: My gosh.
5: See?
8: You
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17: What's up, though? 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You got a man. They got to do with me. Come outside right quick.
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2: 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Yeah. 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
0: too.
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1: 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I'm like, oh, I like this type of weather.
0: It's time, y'all. We done been through it. All that snow, we been through it. We deserve this.

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1: One thing about Skiller, baby, he gonna make the ladies feel good. He gonna tell you you're beautiful, your face card good, and he gonna make sure you're feeling nice while he's saying it. Shout out to Skiller, baby, and Chris Brown, face card right here on B-More's 92Q. I am Hustle Man Fetch inside these Sneaky Link weekends. I tell ladies don't sneak around here, baby, because I do enjoy watching Love Island, and I do enjoy eating crabs, all right? I just had to put up this claim out here. And I'm a Scorpio, so I love hard, all right? I want to tell you about one of the most legendary artists on tour coming to the city real soon. And I wanted to make sure that you're in the building. I got details exactly who that artist is, who they bringing with them, and how you can be in there with some good seats around 5:40.
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4: Good morning, family. 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It's too early for Baltimore City to be emailing me about bills. Mm-hmm. In which I just don't have the money. If I didn't have it when I made the bill, what makes you think you emailed me early in the morning is going to have me?
5: 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You'll get it when I have it.
3: 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It's the 17th. They gave you 17th.
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3: 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He's knocking out the competition. Jimmy the Box is back.
7: Every single day, and we selling cars. Mm-hmm. And it doesn't matter about your situation. If you have bad credit, your past doesn't determine your future. Get down here. I got the tools in the toolbox to deal with any type of situation.
3: I can vouch for him. If you are upside down in your car, which means you owe more money in your car than your car is worth, go see Jimmy the Box.
7: If you have good credit and you say, listen, I'm flipped $10,000, I'm going to go get the car you want, and I'm going to get it done. I'm going to step up on your trade, mm-hmm. and we're going to get you out of that car.
8: When I came back from being divorced, mm-hmm. Jimmy got me a van, right?
3: Yeah.
8: Traded that van in and got another van. Traded that van and got that Jeep outside, and that's the one I wanted.
5: That's the one we always riding in when it's time to go get breakfast after work.
8: Thank you, Jimmy. I love that car.
7: No problem. And listen, I sell 150 to 200 cars a month. Every single day, someone's coming in my dealership that had an issue, and I help find a solution for that. So don't listen to your friend, because everybody's deal is not the same.
5: Mm-hmm. Not only that, if you need a little motivation, summer is right around the corner, and you don't need to keep riding in that car with no AC. Mm-hmm. You don't need to ride in that car that the window can't roll down.
3: Come on.
5: Take it to Jimmy. He'll take it off your hands, and then he'll put you in a new ride.
7: Get you the car that you want, that you're happy with making that payment. Bad credit, I came from that. I understand it. I got the tools in the toolbox. And sometimes you got to ask the question, well, what do I got to do?
3: Yep.
7: So, and get the plan and execute the plan.
3: Yep.
7: Because I did it with bad credit. I had to jump into a car. I had to pay it on time for 8 months. Make sure I make the payment on time. Can't miss the payment. And I made it happen. I traded out, got a better interest rate, got a better car, and then just kept going from there. But you got to do it.
8: Tell them the address.
7: 4212 Ridge Road. This week, I'm going to be on the floor. So get down there today. Get down there tomorrow. Mm-hmm. I'm going to be on the floor. I'm going to step up on that trade, and I'm going to make sure we help get you out of that and get you in the car you want.
3: If anybody thinks it's competition,
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They tryna cover it up like a quilt. 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That's just how I do the sauce and the spill.

0: that he said for the rest of his days, all Janices can get in free to any of his parties. So if your name is Janice, if you're in the city near Drake, make sure you go to the party because you are considered to be free. So you don't have to STF you. Right here on B-Boys 92Q. I am Hustle Man Fats inside Summer 92Q. 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I mean, the legend is on tour. He put out his final album of his rap career. 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I think I got a hint of who the Friends is going to be. I might tell you a little bit later. 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
1: I used to think about immature things. 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
0: I never thought that this would happen.
1: You know what? Everything is possible in life.
0: Everything is possible. Yes. And you are showing the girls that. But how do you feel about your name not only being on all the tizzoos and stuff, as soon as I say, oh, Tasha K, I say, oh, who is that? The messy girl? The girl that says, how do you feel about your name and messy being in the same sentence?
1: I'm messy. I am messy. I don't know why people be trying to act like they ain't messy.
0: Are you aware?
1: I am aware.

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1: No matter how you say it.
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0: 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Falling hard on another hemisphere. Somebody tell them people Mr. Hem is here.
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0: Mr. Hem.

0: 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Big Master P vibe, no limit. Falling hard on another hemisphere. Somebody tell them people Mr. Hem is here.
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0: Mr. Hem.

0: 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Somebody tell them people Mr. Hem is here.
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0: Mr. Hem is here.
1: Whoa, whoa, whoa, whoa, whoa, whoa.
2: 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I got DaBaby in my DMs and I got somebody said they want some Cardi B. I'm going to hit both of them before I leave. Keep locked in right here on the Q.
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3: Good morning, family. It's St. Patrick. It's too early for Baltimore City to be emailing me about bills in which I just don't have the money. If I didn't have it when I made the bill, what makes you think you emailed me early in the morning and don't have me?
1: I feel you. You'll get it when I have it.
2: But the bill was due the first, bro. It's the 17th. They gave you 17.
1: Nah, I don't give a damn.
3: Well, I understand. I ain't got it. I'm gonna get it when I get it, they get it.
2: I got you.
1: Period.
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Now.

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0: Yeah, the baby been on the run ever since he had his first hit single back, man. 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Shout out to that black brother. Pop that thing right here on B-More's 92Q. I am Hustle Man Fats, wrapping up my show. This is the end of my show. I know. Throughout the week, I miss you. So I want to make sure we connect on a different level. Follow me on Instagram at Hustle Man Fats. It's HustleManFatz. Put a Z on my name, not an S there. I'm going to follow everybody back that follows me today. I also want to say, just thank you for being here with me. I have to say that. It's always fun when you're here with me. Also, connect with the station at 92Q Jams, Be More. I always say get them kids to school on time, but there is no school tomorrow. Get them kids to camp on time, all right? And also, I always say this on the radio, chase your dreams no matter what. Aim for the moon, and if you fail, F-A-I-L, you should be up there with the stars. Enjoy yourself, be safe, have fun, and just give yourself some grace and be thankful for what God has given you.
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apogee. Blade in my New Balance. None of this shit is new to me. Even get daps from that wanna shoot at me. If we talking, what are my benefits? We are the only never needed the membership. I got fire, he'll cop 10 of them. And his homie, a cop 10 of them. Other homie, a cop 10 of them, etc., etc. You are dealing with gentlemen. I am steep as the book of Genesis. Premonitions on the premises. P89 Ghost Phantom's my only nemesis. All I know is the re-up. Double up, re-up. Always in foreign, always laying some tree up. Cool with the cartel, but I ain't throwing the key up. Treating like prohibition. The movie is free, you ain't gotta pay the admission. Word to Frank White, I was in the commission.

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1: Yeah, man, it's Rap Attack Official with AJ Showtime, myself, DJ Twisted. We got a fully loaded show for you, B-Man.
0: I mean, of course, we always do that. That's why at 8 o'clock, he's coming through the one and only TSU Terry and TSU Rum.
1: Yeah, man, we got the dancers in the building. You know at 9 o'clock, man, I got that book bag pulling out the crates for you, baby.
0: Yeah, Sunday school's what it is, but right now it's all about that new music.
1: Yeah, B-More's 92Q, we here. Yes, sir.
0: We gonna stay in that real hip-hop bag for a second. DJ Deadeye, rest in peace, Sean Price. Terminology.

0: Get them feels. 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
0: too.
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0: It's time, y'all. 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

0: What you want? I got the numbers. People in tune. People love this show.
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These

0: 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It's Rap Attack Official. I am DJ Twisted.
1: I go by the name of AJ Showtime, and around this time, we give you new music that you're checking for that's breaking in the streets or breaking in the clubs. 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
1: In the meantime, let's get to something different. Larry Jean, Swiss Beast, and Joyce Cole.

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1: DJ Twisted Man. It's time for that digging in the crates. Yes, sir.
0: Right on Rap Attack Official. So look, so since TSU Terry and TSU Rum's coming through, you know what I'm saying? We're going to switch the game up a little bit. Some of them club slash hip-hop collaborations that we grow to love around the city.
1: Yes, sir. You know the motto of your hip-hop.
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0: 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It's B-More's 92Q, home of the Quicksilver Morning Show's Rap Attack Official.
1: 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DJ Twizza. So look, we're digging in the crates in honor of TSU Terry, TSU Rum coming through, but we put a switch on it. You know what I'm saying? Them classic hip-hop club tracks. We got them for you right now, running through them. A-Twizza, what we got next?
0: We got D.O.G. and my man Black Star, man. Rider Girl. Let's talk to him. Take it back, baby.
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3: 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Okay. 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It's your boy Jock. Hold up, Griff. Y'all ready? 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
0: That's right, man. So if you know what they do in the city, you know what they do for the dance scene, we got them right here on Rap Attack. 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
2: 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While we love mothers, it's possible that she got this one wrong. So if anyone in your family wears clothing and you're concerned about affordability, why not stop into JobLot and see how much clothing you can throw into a shopping cart and have it cost you nothing? You're going to get a gift card for the entirety of your purchase. So when you purchase your Charmin toilet tissue, Bounty paper towels, or Duracell batteries, the clothing will have cost you nothing. It's like going to the casino, and on the way out, they give you back all of the money that you lost. It's like one giant crazy deal from your friends at Ocean State JobLot.
3: 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The no credit check that you used to do, it really helps people. You gotta bring it back. You see, people with bad credit, you know how embarrassing it is when people gotta see your credit? When you know your credit score of 490, you know you have a repo, and you know you're not going to get approved. It's embarrassing to walk in the dealership and get denied. But when you do no credit check, you

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0: 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Me, myself, and I don't need no help.
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1: WERQFM HD1 Baltimore, doing our job, heating things up with the most hip hop, hip hop and R&B inside the summer of 92Q.